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90 degrees, station 159, Table Shade Township. I'm at 306 North Coles Avenue, across the West Park Avenue. Inquiring emergency operating response, channel 4. Station 109 degrees, station 159, Maple Shade Township, 306 North Coles Avenue. Cardiac emergency operating response, channel 4.

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In East Hampton Township, number 32 Carriage Drive, Cross Street, Knightsbridge Road. Very respiratory emergency, I'll be responding to Channel 4. 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

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Station 258 DD crew. 185 Tucker to Road, Medford Pines, back injury, operator response to.

Sanitary Duty Crew, number 7, Norfolk Court. 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A fall victim operating response, number 4.

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1: A fall victim operator, response number 3. 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A fall victim operator, response 3.
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I've heard a response number 4. 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I've heard a response number 4.

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The Pines at Medford, the alarm system, operator on response number 2. Station 252, engine 251. 185, stuck in the road, the Pines at Medford, the alarm system, operator on response number 2.

Station 252, engine 251. 185, Tucker Road at the Pines at Medford, the alarm system, operate on response. Number 2, Station 252, engine 251. 185, Tucker Road at the Pines at Medford, the alarm system, operate on response. Number 2.

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Number 3.

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Station 139 duty crew. 423 Landing Street, Occasion Manor Apartments 9H Hotel. 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Number 4, Station 139 duty crew. 423 Landing Street, Occasion Manor Apartments above 9H Hotel. 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

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Dominant Payne, operator response 4. Station 186. 3446 Road, Dominant Payne, operator response 4.

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Number 30 Eddystone Way, a respiratory emergency, operate on response. 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

468-46 Jonesville Road, Wagon Wheel Estates, Unit 232, fall victim operator on response 4, station 278. 46 Jones Mill Road, Wagon Wheel Estates, Unit 232. A fall victim operator response 4.

station 468. 46 Jonesville Road, right? Correction. 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

duty crew, High Street and Bartram Avenue, fall victim, operator on response number 4. Station 509, duty crew, High Street and Bartram Avenue, a fall victim, operator on response number 4.

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Advance Wars 2233, ladder 363, engine 251. 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

Station 59, 30 degrees, Station 159, 22 Morning Glory Drive. 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

9-9, duty crew, 15, Wilbur, 157 Edge Lane, a fall victim operator response force. Station 9-9, duty crew, Wilbur Township, 157 Edge Lane, fall victim operator response number 4.

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Green Eye Duty Crew in Medford Township, 101 South Main Street at Harriet Energy Solutions, fall victim operator response number 2. Station 139 Duty Crew, 101 South Main Street, fall victim operator response number 2.

is 258 Secondary Station 178 City Crew, 266 Hartford Road, no restorative. Group home, a fall victim, operator response to. Station 258 Secondary Station 178 City Crew, 266 Hartford Road, no restorative. Fall victim, operator response number 2.

Station 319 City Crew, 255 East Main Street at Cambridge in a parking lot, a fall victim operator on response 3. Station 319 City Crew, 255 East Main Street at Cambridge in a parking lot, a fall victim operator on response 3.

Station 161, outside 43 Placid Lane, fumes, operator in response, number 4. Station 161, outside 43 Placid Lane, between Paget and Pheasant, fumes, operator response, number 4.

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at the medical tent. 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

Station 367, Duty 3 Station 159, 3718, Church Road at Laurel Brook. 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

Mr. Fries and I did a crew. 15 Pine Street, the children's home, psychiatric emergency. 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Psychiatric emergency, unsafe scene, low on stage, operator response number 3.

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Task Force 20, engine 313. 312 North 4, planning over to the Mr. Middle School, the alarm system operator spot 3. 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

Station 186, Station 159, Pemberton Township. 2 on a Rhode Island Road, a stroke victim operator on response number 4. Station 186, Station 159, Pemberton Township. Presidential Lakes, 2 on a Rhode Island Road between Vermont and Maryland Trail, stroke victim operator response number 4.

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Was attached at number 16, Lardner Road. 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

6218 degrees, station 159, 309, Bridgeville Road, the Evergreens, rooms 3230. A cardiac emergency ever spot number 3, station 318 degrees, station 159, Regina Bridge Road, the Evergreens, room 3230, a cardiac emergency, operate on response 3.

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Task Force 90, 343 Brown Street, the alarm system operator, response number 2. 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The alarm system operator, response number 2.

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Station 303, 902 Jacksonville Road. 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Carbon Octa alarm system operate response force.

station 4390 crew in Chemung, 432 East Stokes Road. Thank you, Ashburn, 1016, level 1 stage, operator response number 26, 4390 crew in Chemung, 432 East Stokes Road. Thank you, Ashburn, 1016, level 1 stage, operator response number 2.

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